A song that'll get you up and dancing off your feet. That's The Mavericks with Me Voy a Pinar del Rey, which translates to I'm going to Pinar del Rey, which is a town in Cuba. That's The Mavericks from their record En Español. And before that, Stephen Stills with Johnny's Garden. We heard a tune called Dr. McPhail's Reel, and Mark Arelli starting the set. You can find the full playlist up on our website, folkalley.com. Here's one from singer-songwriter Carolyn Kendrick, originally out of Stockton, California, and she's also a podcast producer for the podcast You're Wrong About and You Are Good. Carolyn Kendrick, the multi-talented singer and producer of programming. Here's Break of Day.

Such chill vibes here on Folk Alley from Camp and their record Lavender Days with The Otter. Before that, Dr. John with Old Time Religion collaborating with Willie Nelson, and it's on an album called Things Happen That Way. It was released a few years after Dr. John passed away. And Carolyn Kendrick starting things off with Break of Day.

Up next, we've got the great Dolly Parton from a Doc Watson tribute record, I Am a Pilgrim, Doc Watson at 100. It was released in April 2023, around the time of what would have been Doc Watson's 100th birthday, and it celebrates his incredible life and legacy with special guests including Roseanne Cash, Valerie June, Steve Earle, Yasmin Williams, Bill Frisell, and here's Dolly Parton with a Tom Paxton song that Doc used to sing quite a bit. Here's The Last Thing on My Mind.

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0: than Red Rooster, Fabrizio Poggi.
1: A song that comes from Willie Dixon, that's Fabrizio Poggi with Little Red Rooster, and it features the singing and guitar playing of Guy Davis. Before that, Patty Griffin with Ohio, and that's Robert Plant joining in on vocals, and Doc Watson with a tune called Nothing to It, which I gotta say, there is a lot to it, especially Doc Watson's guitar playing, one of the finest, so influential. And there's a tremendous tribute record that was released in the spring of 2023 called I Am a Pilgrim, Doc Watson at 100, celebrating his incredible life and legacy. Dolly Parton starting off the set with The Last Thing on My Mind, one of Doc's favorite songs. It was written by Tom Paxton. Up next, here's one from Joy Oladokun, a collaboration with Chris Stapleton. Here's Sweet Symphony.

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1: This is Folk Alley's Elena C. Every week, we add the best in folk and roots music to our library. Here's just a taste of what we've added lately.

Singer-songwriter Carla Bonna from the collection All My Life with Home. A lovely way to start this hour on listener-supported Folk Alley. I hope you're doing well, whether you're listening from home or perhaps out on the road or at work, wherever you are, however you're listening, it's great to be with you. As we'll be spinning some new music this hour from fiddler Bronwyn Keith Hines, a new song from Old Crow Medicine Show, and also a new track from an upcoming album I released with my father, Ken. Up next, here's John R. Miller, West Virginia-raised roots musician from his new album, The Great Unknowing. This record was made at Leon Russell's legendary church studio in Tulsa, Oklahoma. Here's If You Could Only See Me Now from John R. Miller on Folk Alley.

Leon Bridges from the album simply titled Leon with Ivy. That's Nathaniel Rateliff and the Night Sweats from the record Tearing at the Seams. We heard Hawktail featuring Brittany Haas on fiddle, Paul Coard on bass, Dominic Leslie on mandolin, and Jordan Tice on guitar from their album Formations with Last One on the Line, and new music from songwriter John R. Miller. Up next on Folk Alley, here's Bronwyn Keith Hines, Grammy-winning artist and IBMA Fiddle Player of the Year. And Bronwyn Keith Hines entering a new era, changing her artist name to simply Bronwyn. And this is from Bronwyn's new record, Rattlin' Bones, with Sticks and Stones.

From their new record, Union Made, that's Old Crow Medicine Show, the Grammy-winning string band with Last American Waltz featuring Molly Tuttle. That's Allison Russell from the record Outside Child. We also heard Bronwyn from her new album Rattlin' Bones with a song, as she says, wanted to make you turn it up so loud it'll rattle your bones. That's the song Sticks and Stones. Up next on Folk Alley, Pokey Lafarge. And this is from a new record called Rent Money. Pokey Lafarge saying, just trying to make music that AI can't replicate. Things are so homogenized right now. That's what I'm really, really, really resistant to, especially when it comes to music. I'm not going to do it. I'm not going to conform. Here's Pokey Lafarge with The Thing.

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Right now, streaming in Folk Alley's Holiday Stream, it's a special Woody Guthrie tribute playlist in honor of Guthrie's July birthday. 6 hours of music curated by Woody's daughter, Nora Guthrie, including numerous covers and, of course, plenty of performances by the man himself. 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

Christian Sedlmeyer and Rachel Baiman of the duo 10 String Symphony from their record Weight of the World with Even a Dog Has Dreams. That's Maura Shawn Scanlon, renowned fiddler out of North Carolina, one half of the duo Rakish from her new solo album Rule of Three. And it features Maura on fiddle along with John Doyle on guitar and Duncan Wickle on fiddle, cello, and bouzouki. And that's Princess Nancy. We also heard Joan Armatrading with a live performance of Blessed. And that's Pokey LaFarge from his new album, Rent Money. Speaking of new music, here's a song from the brand new album featuring my father and I. It's called Hands Cove. And this is a song I learned from the playing of Martha Scanlon. And it's a song of gratitude, reminding us to care for what we have right here in our hands. From Ken and Brad Kolodner's new record, Hands Cove, here's Little Bird of Heaven.

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0: Tommy Chapin Carpenter. Bela Fleck, Allison Krauss. Thanks, guys. Not too slouchy, huh?
1: Sean Colvin starting off this hour on listener-supported Folk Alley from a live performance at the 1992 Telluride Bluegrass Festival in Telluride, Colorado, with Shotgun Down the Avalanche. She's joined by Bela Fleck on banjo, Allison Krauss on fiddle, Mary Chapin Carpenter on guitar and vocals, Sean Colvin starting off this hour with a song that was co-written by John Leventhal and Sean Colvin. As we've got music coming your way from Kaya Cater, Bella White, Ferris and Jason Romero, Jake Blunt, and up next, here's Taj Mahal, and this is from an album that came out in 2023 called Savoy, S-A-V-O-Y, and this is a request going out to Scott Thompson, a Folk Alley member in Bluffton, South Carolina. Thanks, Scott, for listening and for this request. A great song here from Taj

From her Smithsonian Folkways Recordings debut, Grenades, that's Kaya Cater with Canyon Land. Before that, the Be Good Tanyas with The Littlest Birds. We also heard from fiddling legend Natalie McMaster with The Boys of the Lake. And that's Taj Mahal starting off the set with a track from his 2023 album Savoir. And that was a request from Scott listening in South Carolina. And you too can send in your requests. 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It's always great to hear from you. As we've got one up next from Josh Ritter and the album Golden Age of Radio.

An acoustic demo version of a song that really needs no introduction. That's the Beatles with Blackbird on Folk Alley. Before that, Bella White, the Calgary-born singer-songwriter, one of the bright young stars in Americana music, from her 2023 record, Among Other Things, with Break My Heart. What a voice from Bella White. And that's Josh Ritter with Come and Find Me. We've got a Folk Alley exclusive performance from Blame Sally. Here's Bird in Hand.

The great Cajun accordion builder Clarence Jr. Martin has passed away at the age of 85. Born in Kankton, Louisiana in 1940, Martin was adept at the careful and exacting woodwork needed to build the sturdy one-row diatonic button accordions beloved by both Cajun and Creole musicians in southwest Louisiana. Visit FolkAlley.com to read Devin Leger's tribute to Clarence Jr. Martin.

term to be forgotten. Today is a word we will forget. Yesterday just ain't worth reliving, and tomorrow they may seem like a threat.

Jake Blunt on Folk Alley from the Smithsonian Folkways released The New Faith. That's They Are Waiting For Me. And that's Jake singing lead. Samuel James on guitar. Before that, Richie Havens with Stardust and Passion. We also heard Ferris and Jason Romero with an original tune of theirs called Lost Lula, named for their 7-year-old yellow lab who was lost to the vast British Columbia wilderness. It's from their album Long Gone Out West Blues. That's one of my all-time favorite banjo tunes. Jason Romero, such an incredible banjo player. Ferris, wonderful guitarist and singer-songwriter, and the two of them together make such beautiful music. They also build banjos, and they are some of the most gorgeous open-back banjos you'll find. And before that, Blame Sally with Bird in Hand. I'm your host, Brad Kolodner. Always a treat to be with you, as we've got one up next here from Melissa Carper.

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The dreamy sounds of Nick Drake starting off this hour on listener-supported Folk Alley, One of These Things First. Hey there, I'm your host, Brad Kolodner. Great to be with you as always. Hope you're having a nice day and enjoying the music, as we'll be hearing from the great vocalist Eileen Ivers, David Mallet, The Ducks, Charlie Crockett, Sonny War, The Mammals, The Dropkick Murphys, Karen Casey. Lots of Irish influence here in this hour. We've got one up next from Chris Smither, and this one appears on an album that pays tribute to the late Billy Conway, drummer for Morphine, Chris Smither, Jeffrey Folkalt, and the album's called Further On, The Songs of Billy Conway. Here's Chris Smither with Outside Inside.

the Maine-based singer-songwriter David Mallet here on Folk Alley from the 1978 album Artist in Me. That's Inches and Miles. Before that, Anna Eggie with Dance Around the Room With Me. We heard from Eileen Ivers with O'Donnell's Lament Medley. And that's Chris Smither paying tribute to the late Billy Conway, who spent a number of years as the drummer for Chris. That's Outside Inside. Let's now hear from the Canadian folk fusion band The Ducks and their record Your Daughters and Your Sons. Here's Annabelle on Folk Alley.

From her record Anarchist Gospel, that's Sunny War on Folk Alley, collaborating with David Rawlings on the song Higher. Charlie Crockett with I'm Just a Clown, and it's from his 2022 release, The Man from Waco. And The Ducks starting things off with Annabelle. I'm your host, Brad Kalodner, here on Folk Alley, as we've got one up next from a Kate Wolf tribute album called Treasures Left Behind. And Lucinda Williams brings new life to the late Kate Wolf's classic, Here in California. When I-

We tend to forget sometimes that folk music was intended to be made by families. It was passed down that way, a legacy of music that each person shaped before handing off to the next generation. With their new studio album, the father and son duo Ken and Brad Kolodner prove that they're another link in this long chain of transmission. Devin Leger's review of our own Brad Kolodner's new record with his dad Ken is online at folkalley.com.

From their 2022 album, This Machine Still Kills Fascists, an album that brings life to a number of Woody Guthrie's lyrics, that's the Dropkick Murphys with All You Phonies. Before that, Brownie McGee with Palette on the Floor, a banjo tune from The Mammals before that and their album Evolver. We also heard Lucinda Williams paying tribute to the late Kate Wolf with Here in California. Up next on Folk Alley, we've got one from Karen Casey, Irish folk singer and founding member of the Irish band Solace. Here is Karen Casey with Sister, I Am Here for You.

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1: This is Folk Alley's Elena C. Every week we add the best in folk and roots music to our library. Here's just a taste of what we've added lately.

My old man, Jim Queskin Jug Band right there on Folk Alley. Welcome in. I'm Matt Riley. Hope it's going well. In a little bit, I'm going to play some Kaia Cater. I got Crosby, Stills, Nash with Young. And right now, let's do the Mammals. And Ruth Marinda taking lead vocals here for Families.

Water Street. I'm waiting for a fare, watching young girls in their first heels step like colts across the square. Fire on the ocean, thunder on the sea.

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It was a hard trade she made just to see it black and white.

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Fire on the ocean, thunder on the sea.

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Fire on the ocean, and thunder on the sea.

0: To the Sea, Ray LaMontagne, Part of the Light, was his seventh studio record, came out back in 2018. We also had Bill Morrissey, Ruthie Foster in there, and the Mammals starting us off here on Folk Alley. I'm Matt Riley. Hope it's going well. And if you like what you hear and you want to support it, you can always do that by clicking the donate button. You'll see your options and make it happen, because if we didn't have members, we wouldn't be here. So thank you. All right, let's keep moving. John Hartford, something from 1976. Don't leave your records in the sun.
1: All right, now this is a song about phonograph records.
2: All right, this is a song about phonograph records.

Ace of Hearts from Mile 12, preceded by Kaya Cater, and John Hartford with a silly little tune, Don't Leave Your Records in the Sun. That was back when everybody had records, not just the audiophiles. And that one going back to 1976. Won a Grammy, too. And let's move on here on Folk Alley. This is something we recorded, so digging into the archives for this one from Birds of Chicago and Good Dream.

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Trinity River from Charlie Crockett, the man from Waco, is the record. Came out in 2022, and it is the Trinity that runs through Waco. Patty Griffin, Crosby, Stills, Nash, and Young, and Birds of Chicago caught live for Folk Alley at the top. Good Dream. And we have a ton of stuff in our YouTube channel and at our sessions section, so if you want to check all that out, our great videos, and most of them brought to you by Jeff Ayler and Rita Spada from Beehive Productions, so thank you to them for making everything sound so good. So check it all out, because you're not working anyway. Might as well. All right, this is Joby Riccio, who's a Nashville-based, Colorado-born musician, and Whiplash, the record, came out in 2023, and here's the title track.

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1: This is Folk Alley's Elena C. Every week we add the best in folk and roots music to our library. Here's just a taste of what we've added lately.

The Chelsea Girl herself, Nico. Tune written by Jackson Brown, These Days. Welcome into Folk Alley. I'm Matt Riley. In a little bit, I'm going to play you some Nickel Creek. I've got some live Lake Street Dive, The Decemberists, and right now on Dara from that collection of, I guess you'd call them concept records, Spanish Villager. And this comes from Spanish Villager number 3. And it's a seminar in Tokyo.

From the live event that turned into a really great album, Another Day, Another Time, celebrating the music of Inside Llewellyn Davis. Lake Street Dive doing You Go Down Smooth. Bonnie Raitt in there, The Lone Bellow, and Ondara at the top with a seminar in Tokyo. Here on Folk Alley, and if you like social media, Instagram is the place to find us, and you can find out about all the cool things we got going on. Basic folk, you know, when we have membership drives, get a little inside track there, you know, all kinds of good stuff. So check it all out. News link there at folkalley.com. And right now, let's do this one from a name I hadn't heard in a while, and I just was digging around and found this one. I love these guys. Corey Chisel and the Wandering Sons. This goes back to 2008's Death Won't Send a Letter, and it's Tennessee.

on Jimily and Maker right there from 2020's Give or Taker record out of Boston. Nickel Creek and Corey Chisel and the Wandering Sons starting us off, talking about Tennessee here on Folk Alley. And What a Terrible World, What a Beautiful World was the 2015 record from the Decemberists. And here's Make You Better.

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Tommy Prine, John Prine's son, from This Far South. The record came out in 2023. That's the title track we just heard. John Gorka, George Jackson in there, and at the top, the Decemberists with Make You Better. Here on Folk Alley, and this is Ray Zaragoza, and this one features Milk, who's a recording artist and producer and social change artist who is known for her anthemic songs, and so helped Ray out on this one called Joy Revolution.

passing by a pawn shop in an older part of town when something caught my eye and I stopped and turned around. I stepped inside and there I spied in the middle of it all was a beat up old guitar hanging on the wall. 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

lost all track of time. 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
1: This is Folk Alley's Elena C. Every week, we add the best in folk and roots music to our library. Here's just a taste of what we've added lately.

It's one of the unheralded tunes to me from that landmark album, All Things Must Pass, and Apple Scruffs, George Harrison, of course. Welcome into Folk Alley. I'm Matt Riley, and a little bit later on, I've got music from Hooray for the Riff Raff, Jason Isbell, in a few minutes, The High Women, and right now, Ben Harper from the 2023 record, Wide Open Light. This is a song he recorded live at the Sydney Opera House down under. You know where it is. It's in Australia. Anyway, it's Giving Ghosts.

The 50th anniversary edition of In My Own Time came out in 2022, the 1971 record. Karen Dalton, of course, the artist, and an alternative take there of Something on Your Mind. S.G. Goodman giving a Supertramp, The High Women, and Ben Harper at the top with Giving Ghosts, live recording there. On Folk Alley, Matt Riley here. I hope you are well. And if you like what you're hearing, just know that members make it possible. So if you're a member, thank you. We would not be here without it, without you and your support. So hint, hint, wink, wink, nudge, nudge. If you're not one, be one. All right. This is Jason Isbell in the 400 unit from the 21 record, Georgia Blue. Brittany Spencer and John Paul White helping out on this great rendition of Midnight Train to Georgia.

A version of Tomorrow's a Long Time coming from the Witmark demos, 1962 to 1964, which is part of the Bootleg series, volume 9 in that series. And Zimmy, Bob Dylan, of course. Hooray for the Riff Raff in there, and Jason Isbell in the 400 unit with help from Brittany Spencer and John Paul White doing great rendition there of Midnight Train to Georgia from the collection Georgia Blue, which worked to turn Georgia Blue. It was like a musical just cavalcade of names you know, and Bela Fleck, Chris Thiele, Amanda Shires, Brandi Carlile, so many artists coming together to help Georgia stand up and fair fight. And we keep moving now with something we recorded because we love our live stuff. You know, we got a lot of it. Check it out at the website or our YouTube channel. And this one coming from Molly Tuttle. This was recorded back in 2019 at Beehive Productions. And light came in, power went out.

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From My Love of Country, Teddy Thompson doing A Picture of Me Without You. And that was a big hit for George Jones back in the early 70s. And My Love of Country, not referring to England or America or anything like that, it's his love of country music. So it's a covers album of all old school honky-tonk tearjerkers. Mika Mark and the Resurrectors in there. Ken and Brad Kolodner. Hey, guys. And Molly Tuttle. Recorded live for Folk Alley. Light came in, power went out. Reminder, we've got a YouTube channel with all of our great content there and videos and stuff, so check it out if you're of a mind. And let's keep moving with Maple Glider. It's an Australian pop singer-songwriter whose real name is Tori Zeach. And Maple Glider right now with You're Gonna Be a Daddy.

I wrote this next song after a really long period of writer's block. All of a sudden, one day, this song just kind of appeared on the paper like they do out of some kind of a ether. Good ones, anyway, seem to come from a mysterious place. This one's kind of about starting over.

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1: This is Folk Alley's Elena C. Every week, we add the best in folk and roots music to our library. Here's just a taste of what we've added lately.

Sweet Sir Galahad from Joan Baez, and that was played at Woodstock. It's a big part of her set there. How you doing? Welcome into Folk Alley. I'm Matt Riley. I've got new music from Kevin Morby a little bit later on, Rising Appalachia, Claire Sands, and right now, Portland, Oregon's Fruition, Something More, comes out August 28th, and this is called Reason to Live.

David Francie with Just the Same. We also heard from Yasmin Williams featuring Aoife O'Donovan, Kafari, and Nick Garis. Kathy Mattea in there. Fruition with new music at the top. Reason to Live from the forthcoming record Something More. And that doesn't come out until August 28th. But we got that one for you. And I'm Matt Riley. Hope you're doing well. This is Folk Alley. Thank you so much for being here. If you like what you hear and you're not yet a member, chances are you're not. Go ahead and knock that out, please. $10 a month, $5 a month, whatever fits your budget. Get a nice thank you gift. But more importantly, keep this service strong. Keep it here. Because if we didn't have people donating, a.k.a. members, we would not exist. So please, donate what you can if you use this service a lot, particularly. All right, thank you. Rising Appalachia is back, not until October 2nd, with Trade My Troubles. But I got this one for you called In Love with the Quiet.

So I finally got a chance to listen to this whole record a couple of times through Little Wide Open from Kevin Morby. And it's really strong. I Ride Passenger, the name of that tune right there. Brittany Spencer in the middle and out the top, new music from Rising Appalachia. We're not going to get our hands on this one until October the 2nd. Record called Trade My Troubles. But we heard In Love with the Quiet to start our set off. Here on Folk Alley, and this is the Irish musician Claire Sands. They Tried to Bury Us is the record in Anumkara.

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Uncle Earl. We also had Lizzie No from the Outlaw's Almanac collection, The One I Love and The Freedom Road. And this is celebrating the 250th anniversary of the U.S. in a slightly different way. Instead of being like all rah-rah USA, USA, this is more like, nah, let's hear from the marginalized. Let's hear from the fringes. Let's hear from the outlaws. So Lizzie No's contribution there. We had Maya DeVitri and Claire Sands with new music starting us off. Onam Kara, the name of it, from the record They Tried to Bury Us, which is out now. Here on Folk Alley, and these are the McDades. They're a Canadian folk band made up of siblings. Thread the Light is the new record, and here is Roving Gambler.

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1: This is Folk Alley's Elena C. Every week we add the best in folk and roots music to our library. Here's just a taste of what we've added lately.

Some classic country blues there, courtesy of Brownie McGee and Sonny Terry. Here on Folk Alley, welcome in. I'm Matt Riley. Hope it's going well. Cat Stevens a little bit later on. I've got Greg Brown, John Mook, and right now, Margot Silker. And Margot put out an album back in 2023 called Valley of Heart's Delight. It was produced by Sarah Cahoon. And let's hear Keep It on a Burner.

like to call back summertime and have her stay for just another month or so. She's got the urge for going, and I guess she'll have to go.

Great Tom Rush taking on Joni Mitchell's Urge for Going right there. Amos Lee out of Philly. Hannah Reid and Michael Starkey. And at the top, originally from California, Margot Silker with Keep It on a Burner from the 2023 record Valley of Heart's Delight. Here on Folk Alley, I'm Matt Riley, and let's keep moving. How about a little something from another classic record, Tea for the Tillerman, 1970, of course. Cat Stevens, Father and Son.

Out of Austin, Texas, the green card's giving us Caleb Meyer. John Mook, also an Austinite, but originally from Uganda, and Shake Shake, the name of the tune we heard from Flying Away, the album produced by Dan Auerbach of the Black Keys. And Cat Stevens with Father and Son. And if you're thinking to yourself, I've heard that kind of in the not-too-distant past somewhere other than Folk Alley, well, that was because it was used at the end of the series finale of Ted Lasso. So if you're a Ted Lasso fan, you probably saw it there or heard it there. All right, Matt Riley here. Let's keep moving. Greg Brown right now. Let's go back to the record. One More Goodnight Kiss for Say a Little Prayer.

little prayer for you. Let her get better soon, please do. Let her get better, let her sister get better too. Let him get better so I can get better too.

It's time to celebrate the father of folk. Right now, streaming in Folk Alley's holiday stream, it's a special Woody Guthrie tribute playlist in honor of Guthrie's July birthday. 6 hours of music curated by Woody's daughter, Nora Guthrie, including numerous covers and, of course, plenty of performances by the man himself. 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

from the live album and film, great version there of Naked As We Came, the live version, Iron and Wine. Who Can See Forever, the soundtrack there. Norah Jones, The Honey Dew Drops, and Greg Brown at the top with Say a Little Prayer here on Folk Alley. And this is Maya DeVitri from the 2023 record Infinite, and Stacy in her wedding gown.

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1: This is Folk Alley's Elena C. Every week, we add the best in folk and roots music to our library. Here's just a taste of what we've added lately.

Greg Brown on Folk Alley, one of his most important songs, I would say, from 1997. It was The Poet Game of the same title. I'm Cindy on Folk Alley. Thank you so much for checking out the show today. Hope you're doing all right. Let's do this song from Kaya Cater. Kaya thought this was a traditional song, and then she came to find out it was written by Ola Bell Reed. Let's do Over Yonder in the Graveyard from Kaya Cater.

Rose Cousins doing a Gordon Lightfoot song, If You Could Read My Mind, from her Stray Birds EP, which was released in 2014 and is darling. If you've never heard that EP, run, don't walk to go listen to it. Them Cooley Boys in the set. We also did Vance Joy, and it was Kaya Cater kicking it off. I'm Cindy on Folk Alley. Let's hear Belle and Sebastian from 1998. It's The Boy with the Arab Strap.

Sunny War on Folk Alley with She Just Don't Care from 2020's Can I Sit With You EP. Kacey Musgraves doing Deeper Well, and it was Belle and Sebastian kicking off the set. I'm Cindy on Folk Alley. Thank you for joining us today. Here's an exclusive in-studio performance from the Milk Carton Kids, Kenneth Pattingale and Joey Ryan. Here's Stealing Romance from the Milk Carton Kids.

The great Cajun accordion builder Clarence Jr. Martin has passed away at the age of 85. Born in Kankton, Louisiana in 1940, Martin was adept at the careful and exacting woodwork needed to build the sturdy one-row diatonic button accordions beloved by both Cajun and Creole musicians in southwest Louisiana. Visit FolkAlley.com to read Devin Leger's tribute to Clarence Jr. Martin.

Song from the High Hawks on Folk Alley from their second full-length album, Mother Nature's Show. That's the song, This Is What Love Feels Like. A super group, the High Hawks, featuring members of Leftover Salmon, Railroad Earth, and Hardworking Americans. Sista Strings right before that with Shea Butter Dreams, Gillian Welch in that set, and we did a live in-studio performance from the Milk Carton Kids. It's Cindy on Folk Alley. Up next, here's Dawn Landis.

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1: This is Folk Alley's Elena C. Every week we add the best in folk and roots music to our library. Here's just a taste of what we've added lately.

Tom Waits kicking off the hour. Oh, that's such a good song. Hold On from Mule Variations. It's Cindy House hanging out with you on Folk Alley today. Let's hear a new track from an artist who was born in Washington, D.C. and raised in West Virginia. This is John R. Miller.

Margot Silker wrapping up that set from her debut album. Also did a Dia Victoria in that set, one from Hermanos Gutierrez. And John R. Miller, that is his latest. It's Cindy. Thanks for joining us on Folk Alley today. There's a new compilation, Outlaw's Almanac, that was released in response to the 250th anniversary of the U.S. from the perspective of the outlaws and the marginalized. Executive producer Lizzie Noe. This is a beautiful song from A.J. Haynes. Here's Slowly.

Old Crow Medicine Show from their album Union Made featuring Molly Tuttle. Mrs. Old Crow Medicine Show, the song Last American Waltz. Mavis Staples right before that. It was AJ Haynes kicking off our set with a new track. The band Fruition has a new album on the way, and from it, this is Reason to Live.

We tend to forget sometimes that folk music was intended to be made by families. It was passed down that way, a legacy of music that each person shaped before handing off to the next generation. With their new studio album, the father and son duo Ken and Brad Kolodner prove that they're another link in this long chain of transmission. Devin Leger's review of our own Brad Kolodner's new record with his dad Ken is online at folkalley.com.

That's Bonnie Light Horseman, the song Exile from their album Rolling Golden Holy. Keb Mo in that set, that's from his new album, The Breakdown. It was Fussing and Fighting. Also did an instrumental from Etta Baker, and it was new from Fruition, kicking it off. Thanks for joining us. It's Cindy Howes. Let's hear Katie Pruitt's latest. This is Blackout.

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1: This next song is written. It was written about an original. It's a real friend I had. But I don't know. Sometimes when I write songs, I think I'm talking about myself. 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I should think everything you read into other people's faces, it may be what you may. 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You know. So maybe this song has more to do with me than it has to do with Lisa. This is called Sad Lisa.

0: Thank you.
1: Cat Stevens starting us off, recorded live in 1976. That is the song Sad Lisa from Cat Stevens. Thanks for being here today on Folk Alley. I'm Cindy Howes. We'll do John Mook up next, a Ugandan singer-songwriter who is based in Austin, Texas. This is the track Shake Shake from John Mook.

Elisa Amador on Folk Alley, Kedar, which translates to meat. Elisa Amador from Cambridge, Massachusetts. Secret Sisters right before that with He's Fine. Janice Ian, Light a Light, and Shake Shake from John Mook starting it off. I'm Cindy House. Thanks for joining me today. Up next, here's Bon Iver with Calgary.

Daryl Scott on Folk Alley from his Hank Williams covers album. Daryl Scott sings the blues of Hank Williams. That is Lost Highway. Hooray for the Riff Raff doing Colossus of Rhodes. And it was Bon Iver kicking it off. I'm Cindy, and thanks for listening to Folk Alley today. Mipso is up next. This is from their 2017 Coming Down the Mountain record, Hurt So Good from Mipso.

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Naomi Westwater on Folk Alley wrapping up that set from their album Cycle and Change. That is the song Crows. Also, Ray LaMontagne in that set, In the Colors from Ben Harper, and it was Mipso starting it off. It's Cindy, and thanks for joining us today. Kashana is up next, and this song features her brother, Kelvin Armstrong. Here's Come Out Swingin' from Kashana.

George Harrison on Folk Alley, a demo version of Mama, You've Been On My Mind, originally written and performed by one Bob Dylan. It's Cindy on Folk Alley. Thanks for joining us today. Let's do a track from Sister Sadie, the award-winning bluegrass band. Here's their song, Cannonball.

David Mallett on Folk Alley with Sportin' Days. Also did Jake Blunt, They Are Waiting For Me. We heard from Cicada Rhythm, and it was Sister Sadie starting us off on Folk Alley. I'm Cindy Howes. Thank you for joining me today. Bill Withers is up next doing a cover of Everybody's Talkin' that was written by Fred Neil, very famously recorded by Harry Nilsson. And it appears on Bill's debut album that was produced by Booker T. Jones. Let's hear it. This is Bill Withers from 1971, Everybody's Talkin'.

0: First Aid Kit on Folk Alley with Cedar Lane. That's from their Stay Gold album. Also, Charles Wesley Godwin, It's the Little Things. And holy smokes, Bill Withers, what a voice. That's from his debut album from 1971, his version of Everybody's Talking, kicking off our set. I'm Cindy. Hello. Thank you for joining us today. I have an in-studio performance from the Canadian duo The Small Glories. Here is their track, Sing.
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Denisha on Folk Alley, that is the song Back to You from her third record, Sunset Drive. Has that great 90s country vibe. Lula Wiles in that set with Issa Burke singing lead on Shaking As It Turns. Rufus Wainwright doing Cigarettes and Chocolate Milk and an in-studio performance from The Small Glories. I'm Cindy Howes on Folk Alley. Let's hear one from Susan Warner. Here's Halfway to Houston.

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1: 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Here's just a taste of what we've added lately.

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0: 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Thanks again.
1: With all of life's joys come regrets as well. That's a song Michael Smith wrote called The Dutchman, Steve Goodman's version of it, his very famous cover, starting off a new hour on Folk Alley. I'm Elena C. Thanks for joining me. Joy Oladokun noticed the sky around Los Angeles was not quite the color it should be, and was inspired to write this song about what she was seeing. It's called Purple Haze.

Couple of friends right there making very, very good music. John Prine's Angel from Montgomery. John Prine, Bonnie Raitt, singing it live here on Folk Alley. Nickel Creek shared Where Is Love Now? Trampled by Turtles, band out of Minnesota with The Middle. And Joy Olatokun, inspired by the sky around Los Angeles after some pretty severe wildfires. She noticed the sky was not quite the color it should be and wrote that song about it. It's called Purple Haze. Coming up on Folk Alley, musical collaboration between a husband and wife. And next, a classic from Odetta.

In the midst of despair and hopelessness, there's love. That's the infamous String Dusters title track from their 2022 release called Toward the Fray. Good to have you along for the music this hour. I'm Elena C. Find a playlist, everything you hear on Folk Alley, on our website. 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This is one we did with Ruthie Foster in 2018.

0: Hey, it's Cindy Howes. 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

from their debut album, came out in the spring of 2022. That is the band Corner House with South of the City. And the debut album, by the way, is called How Beautiful It's Been. Sierra Hull shared a song called Compass. You heard from Hard Drive in that set. And Vocally exclusive with Ruthie Foster. The song is called Joy Comes Back. It's one of the songs she sang for us during an exclusive session we did with her back in 2018. Find the full thing, including videos, on the sessions page on the website and on our mobile app. Dietrich Strauss is a musician originally from Lancaster in Massachusetts, a mainstay in the Boston folk community. Dietrich Strauss calls London home nowadays, and this comes from his album, You and I Must Be Out of My Mind.

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1: The late Jesse Winchester starting off a brand new hour on Folk Alley. That's called Dangerous Fun. 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Take a look. More classics on the way, of course. Next, I wanted to share something more contemporary with you. This is from the band Ozomatli.

A guy often compared to Bob Dylan, sometimes described as England's answer to Bob Dylan. It's John Martyn right there from 1967, a song called Cocaine. I'm Elena C. Folk classics live and breathe here on Folk Alley, of course. Thanks a lot for joining me. This is by the duo Birds of Chicago from their album Real Midnight.

Song about the perfect woman. She might be real, might be imagined, but she's there. That's a Townes Van Zandt song called Loretta. Lyle Lovett covered that song on his album Natural Forces. Jamie McDowell's, a songwriter born in New Zealand, wrote a song to acknowledge the influence of her dad, she says. It's called Poor Boy. And you heard from Birds of Chicago as well. Allison Russell, J.T. Nero, dim star of the Palisades from Birds of Chicago's album Real Midnight. Coming up in this next set, you're going to hear from Richard Thompson, you're going to hear from Justin Golden, and you hear from Parsonsfield next.

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He's a guy out of Richmond, Virginia. That's where he grew up, and that's really where he steeped himself in traditional blues. His influences span a wide, wide range. Blind Boy Fuller, Taj Mahal, His Golden Messenger, Bon Iver. His name is Justin Golden, and that comes from his 2022 release, Hard Times and a Woman. It's a song called Oh Lord, Oh Lord. Wrapping things up this hour on Folk Alley from Kentucky. The Wooks, that's where the band is based, Lexington, Kentucky, and this comes from their album Flyin' High.

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1: This is Folk Alley's Elena C. Every week we add the best in folk and roots music to our library. Here's just a taste of what we've added lately.

from the late 90s. That's John Gorka and Folk Alley, a song called Cypress Trees. And I pulled that from his album After Yesterday. If you ever want more information about the songs and the albums that you hear on Folk Alley, you can always find the playlist on our website. It's also on our free mobile app. I'm Elena C. Thank you for listening. Well, you may have heard that 2026 marks the 250th anniversary of the United States of America, and folk music has responded with a compilation album thinking about America and the U.S. and the anniversary from the perspective of the outlaws and the marginalized people of the country. It's called Outlaw's Almanac, and this is the song A.J. Haynes.

from her self-titled album, one that came out in 2022. That's Anais Mitchell and Morning Glory. Paul Rochelle and Annie Raines, Some of These Days, the name of that song. You heard from Mountain Man, a song called Window, and from a new compilation album called Outlaw's Almanac, an album that reflects on the 250th anniversary of the U.S. from the perspective of outlaws and marginalized people in the country. You heard A.J. Haynes. It's a song called Slowly. Speaking of new releases, Margaret Glaspie is releasing a new album after several years of kind of being quiet, stepping away from social media. Margaret Glaspie's a New York-based singer-songwriter, and in August, she'll release I Am Both.

Fruition on Folk Alley. That song's called Oh Well, and it's from the album that's coming out at the end of August, Something More. Mary Gaucher offered up the title track to Dark Enough to See the Stars, the record she released back in 2022, an album kind of mourning. She was thinking about some dear friends of hers who'd passed away. And something new from a New York singer-songwriter named Margaret Glaspie. She's imagining escaping back to her roots. A song called Michigan. It's from the album coming out in early August. Margaret Glaspie's I Am Both. Don Landis released an album in early June. It's called Catch a Little Sun.

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Right now, streaming in Folk Alley's holiday stream, it's a special Woody Guthrie tribute playlist in honor of Guthrie's July birthday. 6 hours of music curated by Woody's daughter, Nora Guthrie, including numerous covers and, of course, plenty of performances by the man himself. 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

The A's, a duo with a song called Wedding Dress. You heard from Maura Shawn Scanlon, Princess Nancy from an instrumental album coming out at the end of July, Rule of Three. Daryl Scott shared something kind of optimistic, I think, 6 o'clock in the morning. And Don Landis offering up Little Red Boat. That is from the album that came out, actually an EP that came out in early June, Catch a Little Sun. Lizzie No offered up a contribution to a new compilation album released in response to the 250th anniversary of the U.S., an album called Outlaw's Almanac, released from the perspective of outlaws and the marginalized people of the country. Lizzie No's contribution was this one.

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We weren't lovers like that, and besides, it would still be alright.

An unrecognizable voice. That's what you can say about Leonard Cohen, one of many things you could say. That song is called Sisters of Mercy. 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Thank you for listening. 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
1: Honey, you can't lose. 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

great collaboration right there. It's a Scottish folk song, a young woman singing about her husband who was conscripted into the army many years ago. It's the Chieftains and their version of a Scottish folk song called The Lowlands of Holland. Natalie Merchant teaming up with the Chieftains here on Folk Alley. Eric Bibb sharing some thoughts in that set. Billy Strings dazzling with his virtuosity, and Lily Henley starting the set off on Folk Alley. Music never stops, and it keeps rolling next with Emmy Lou Harris and Rodney Crowell. This is called That's All It Took.

Dad's taking a break on that song. It's just the McCurry sons, Del McCurry's sons right there. Ronnie McCurry, Rob McCurry, and then some friends. The Traveling McCurrys covering the Grateful Dead's Cumberland Blues here on Folk Alley. On the website and on the mobile app and on our Folk Alley YouTube channel, you'll find hundreds of exclusive in-studio sessions. Nice chance for you to kind of go behind the scenes with some of your favorite musicians. Check them out. From a session we did in 2018 with the duo Anna and Elizabeth, here's Farewell to Aaron.

The great Cajun accordion builder Clarence Jr. Martin has passed away at the age of 85. Born in Kankton, Louisiana in 1940, Martin was adept at the careful and exacting woodwork needed to build the sturdy one-row diatonic button accordions beloved by both Cajun and Creole musicians in southwest Louisiana. Visit FolkAlley.com to read Devin Leger's tribute to Clarence Jr. Martin.

There's proof that things fall apart. That's what Andrew Bird says. And it's kind of what that song's about, things falling apart. It's called Atomized. It's on Andrew Bird's album, Inside Problems. Mavis Staples got some help from Valerie June, a song called High Note. And you heard from Anna and Elizabeth, a duo, singing Farewell to Aaron. That's something we recorded exclusively for you, and you can check out the full session we did back in 2018 with Anna and Elizabeth on our website. Take a look at the sections page. Sad Daddy is a band out of Arkansas, and this comes from their album Way Up in the Hills.

Wow. You know, it's that kind of night, anything could happen. I'm just feeling that way.

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1: This is Folk Alley's Elena C. Every week, we add the best in folk and roots music to our library. 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

Another classic here on Folk Alley. Protest song from Crosby, Stills, Nash & Young, recorded live 1970 or so. That's Ohio. I'm Elena C. It's member-supported Folk Alley. 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Gives you all the details and the history of Folk Alley, too. Danielia Cotton is from a small town in New Jersey, and she says she's always felt kind of alone there. Few faces of color in this small town, which set her apart, she says. This is Danielia Cotton, the title track from her album, Good Day.

Yeah, you hear the Beatles on Folk Alley. Of course you do, from Sgt. Pepper's Lonely Hearts Club Band. The Beatles with She's Leaving Home. David Wax Museum with Juniper Jones. Cheryl Wheeler shared Silver Lining. And Anelia Cotton, the title track to her 2022 release called Good Day. If you love new folk music, by the way, if you love contemporary folk, check out Folk Alley's Fresh Cuts stream. 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If you love classics, we've got those, too, as you just heard, the Beatles. And now, it's Bob Dylan on Folk Alley.

Carnival mirrors are creepy things. You look at it and you're not quite sure what's real and what's not. That's my experience anyway, and I think it's Trey Burt's too. The song's called Carnival Mirror, and it comes from his 2021 release, You, Yeah, You. Mary Bragg making some music for you next. Now she, back in 2019, released a fantastic record called Violets of Camouflage. Right before it came out, we got the chance to sit down with her in the studio, talk to her about the album. She shared some songs from it too, including this one.

We tend to forget sometimes that folk music was intended to be made by families. It was passed down that way, a legacy of music that each person shaped before handing off to the next generation. With their new studio album, the father and son duo Ken and Brad Kolodner prove that they're another link in this long chain of transmission. Devin Leger's review of our own Brad Kolodner's new record with his dad Ken is online at folkalley.com.

One friend paying tribute to another. Steve Earle says Jerry Jeff Walker, one of his very first teachers. Steve Earle and the Dukes, a cover of Jerry Jeff Walker's Getting By. Tracy Chapman shared Woman's Work. You heard from Julian Lage and Chris Eldridge, an instrumental in that set. And recorded exclusively for Folk Alley, Mary Bragg shared Trouble Me Anytime. Check out her full session, which includes videos from our friends at Beehive Productions, on the sessions page on the website. You can also see those videos, hear the interview on our Folk Alley YouTube channel. Check it out. If you ever look around and you're a little frightened by the state of the world in which you live, you know exactly how Old Crow Medicine Show frontman Ketch Secker felt when he wrote this song. It's called Gloryland.

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1: This is Folk Alley's Elena C. Every week we add the best in folk and roots music to our library. Here's just a taste of what we've added lately.

0: It's Bob Dylan on Folk Alley with Buckets of Rain from 1975's Blood on the Tracks. Hello and welcome to Folk Alley. I'm your host, Cindy House. Let's get a song up next from Nat Myers. This is a track he released in 2025 while he was fighting a rare cancer called a sarcoma. This is Louisville Blues. Here's Nat Myers on Folk Alley.
1: Try one more on that one.

Ry Cooder on Folk Alley from the album The Prodigal Son. It's Straight Street. Right before that was Trampled by Turtles, It's So Hard to Hold On. We heard an instrumental from fiddler Hanukkah Castle, and it was Nat Myers starting off the set here on Folk Alley. I'm Cindy House. Thanks so much for joining us today. Hope everything's going okay. Let's hear one from Keb Mo. This is from his 2019 album, Oklahoma. It's This Is My Home.

itself. Even the shadows stop to listen. 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

0: to yourself. 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
1: Anna Tivell on Folk Alley wrapping up that set from her 2014 album Before Machines, actually the debut album from the Portland, Oregon singer-songwriter Bird or Beast. Heard the swell season in that set, and it was Keb Moe kicking it off. Thanks for joining us. It's Cindy on Folk Alley. 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

Alison Krauss and Union Station from the album Arcadia that was released in 2025, featuring Russell Moore on lead vocals. Russell took Dan Tominski's place in Union Station. That was The Hangman from Acus. Rhiannon Giddens in that set, as well as Sierra Hull and Richard Schindel. Thanks a lot for joining us. Up next, here's Humbird.

Join with me now in bringing to the stage a young lady whose name always appears last whenever you see or you hear the three names together, but who is generally first in the minds of every man. Ladies and gentlemen, Miss Mary Travers.

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1: This is Folk Alley's Elena C. Every week, we add the best in folk and roots music to our library. Here's just a taste of what we've added lately.

Gordon Lightfoot on Folk Alley, the Canadian folk legend, a song from 1974. It was Sundown, actually, the title track of that album. Thanks for listening. It's Cindy hanging out with you today on Folk Alley. Let's hear a track up next from Bruce Springsteen. This is Inyo.

Daryl Scott on Folk Alley with Heartbreak Town. Also did Dom Flemons with Tough Luck, Laura Cortese and the Dance Cards, and it was Bruce Springsteen starting off the set. Thanks for joining us. It's Cindy Howes. We'll do one now from the Vermont band The Devil Makes Three. Here's from their 2016 album Redemption and Ruin, covering Townes Van Zandt's Waitin' Around to Die. It's The Devil Makes Three.

That's Eric Bibb on Folk Alley doing Gotta Serve Somebody from his album Sisters and Brothers. Also heard Waxahachie with the song Mud, and it was The Devil Makes Three starting us off on Folk Alley. It's Cindy Howes. Let's hear one from Tony Rice, his iconic album Church Street Blues from 1983. Let's do Pride of Man from Tony Rice.

your cards over my dear. Queen of my heart, ace of my eye. Covered in grace, cause you worked in a diner. Kind to every son and daughter. Girl, I swear this been coming for a long, long time. And any bed is a queen when there's one laying in it. All great things had their beginnings. Feel it in your gaze, you're just looking for some peace of mind. Took us 6 years and 4 days to finally get married. Look at me, getting all carried away. From my fears is where we will tarry on. And I swear you could show me the light. Bring me back to Jesus Christ.

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That's the seldom seen on Folk Alley, wrapping up that set with Last of the Steam-Powered Trains, cover of The Kinks. Ani DeFranco right before that, and we also heard from William Prince. Started that set with Tony Rice. I'm Cindy House on Folk Alley, and up next, we'll do Valerie June featuring Blind Boys of Alabama. Got you.

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1: This is Folk Alley's Elena C. Every week we add the best in folk and roots music to our library. Here's just a taste of what we've added lately.

come out of mom's purse. The engine hardly makes a sound, even when you put it in reverse. It's got a push button transmission, hardtop convertible four door. It's November of '63.

red hair and blue eyes, and her swimsuit's also blue, and her little brother is retarded, but Jesus loves him too. And Jesus loves our president, even though he is a

That's Greg Brown starting us off with brand new 64 Dodge. Always gets me. That is such an amazing, amazing track from the Poet Game. That song from 1994. It's Cindy. Thank you for joining us on Folk Alley today. Let's hear a new track from the Irish singer Claire Sands.

Tallest Man on Earth, the song Every Little Heart, also Corey LaDay Zydeco in that set. We heard from Chris Smither, and it was new from Claire Sands, kicking it off. Thanks for joining us on Folk Alley today. Bronwyn Keith-Hines, now going by just her first name, Bronwyn, has a new album, Rattlin' Bones, and from it, this is Sticks and Stones.

Kevin Morby wrapping up that set from his latest album, Little Wide Open, the song I Ride Passenger. Jose Gonzalez doing Down the Line, and it was new from Bronwyn Keith Hines, her new solo album, Rattlin' Bones. The song is Sticks and Stones. It's Cindy Howes. Let's hear the new one from the Jayhawks.

Lauren Bradley and Chris Pierce. She's a gal scrubbing your floor, picking your fruit till the awesome. 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

Birds of Chicago wrapping up that set. The song Super Lover. Alison Russell and JT Nero are Birds of Chicago. Bella White in that set from her new album, the song Pink Living Room. Also did Sharon Shannon, and it was new from the Jayhawks. I'm Cindy House, and up next, this is new from the McDades.

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1: This is Folk Alley's Elena C. Every week we add the best in folk and roots music to our library. Here's just a taste of what we've added lately.

Kate and Anna McGarrigle on Folk Alley doing Heart Like a Wheel from their self-titled album, their first record that came out in 1975. It's Cindy on Folk Alley. Hope you're doing all right today. Thanks for stopping by. Let's hear a band from Eau Claire, Wisconsin. Here's Them Cooley Boys.

Tracy Chapman on Folk Alley. That one's coming from her debut record from 1988. I found that in the thrift store the other day as a cassette, and I bought it. Just, you know, there's certain things you see in life that you just have to buy. For me, it's Tracy Chapman's self-titled album on cassette. Aoife O'Donovan right before that. We also heard from Leftover Salmon and Them Cooley Boys. It's Cindy Howes. And up next, here's Green Sky Bluegrass.

Mico Marx and the Resurrectors on Focale from the 2022 album Feel Like Going Home. It's the song One More Night, a tribute to the music she loves. Eliza Gilkison in that set with Dark Night of the Soul. And it was Green Sky Bluegrass starting it off with the song Past My Prime. Thanks for joining us. It's Cindy on Folk Alley. I also host the podcast Basic Folk along with my bestie Lizzie No. Thought we'd hear a live in studio performance from Lizzie right now. Here's The Heartbreak Store from Lizzie No.

0: Thank you.
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Christina Vane on Folk Alley showing her bluegrass roots with Molly Tuttle on the song Hear My Call. Also, Rayla Montaigne, To the Sea. We did Sean Colvin, and it was Lizzie No starting off the set. It's Cindy on Folk Alley. Thanks for joining us today. Coming up next, let's do a song from Miss Tess. This is Take It Easy.

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1: This is Folk Alley's Elena C. Every week we add the best in folk and roots music to our library. Here's just a taste of what we've added lately.

Nitty Gritty Dirt Band on Folk Alley performing Roll Away the Stone on the Will the Circle Be Unbroken 3 album that was released in 2002. Thanks for being here today on Folk Alley. I'm your host, Cindy House. Coming up next, we will hear the Louisville, Kentucky artist Bonnie Prince Billy featuring Tim O'Brien on the song Our Home.

That's John Hartford wrapping up that set with the original version of Gentle on My Mind, which he released in 1967. It was made famous the very next year by the one and only Glen Campbell. Rainbow Girls right before that. We also did Iron and Wine and Bonnie Prince Billy. Thanks for being here on Folk Alley. Up next, here is Shovels and Rope.

Amos Lee on Folk Alley with the song Shout Out Loud. That was from his second record released in October of 2006 from Amos Lee. Supply and Demand, great record. I'm with her right before that with Standing on the Fault Line, and it was Shovels and Rope starting off the set. It's Cindy on Folk Alley. This band no longer exists, but they were so good. Joy Kill Sorrow, a Boston-based string band. Let's hear Send Me a Letter.

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Nikki Lane on Folk Alley, incredibly moving song, Woodruff City Limit. That was a single that she put out in June of 2025. Right before that, R.L. Burnside. We also heard the Watkins Family Hour doing a Gordon Lightfoot song, Early Morning Rain, and Joy Kills Sorrow starting off the set. It's Cindy, and up next, this is Anna B. Savage.

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1: This is Folk Alley's Elena C. Every week we add the best in folk and roots music to our library. Here's just a taste of what we've added lately.

The unmistakable voice of Tom Waits starting off this hour on listener-supported Folk Alley from an album he put out in 1999 called Mule Variations. That's the biggest hit from that album. It's called Hold On. I'm your host, Brad Kolodner. Always great to be with you, broadcasting from my home studio here in Baltimore. Hope you're doing well wherever you are out there tuning in, as we've got some music to get to from James Keelahan, Guy Clark, the Sweetback Sisters, the Gibson Brothers, Dom Flemons. And up next, here's one from a roots supergroup featuring Andrew Marlin of Watch House, singing lead on a song written by the Montana songwriter Martha Scanlon. The group called Mighty Poplar features Andrew along with Noam Pikelny, Chris Eldridge from Punch Brothers, Greg Garrison of Leftover Salmon, and Alex Hargreaves of Billy Strings. Here's Mighty Poplar with Up on the Divide.

Steve Tilston and Maggie Boyle with Here's to Tom Paine. Before that, Hooray for the Riff Raff with Look Out Mama. We also heard Danu and Mighty Poplar starting the set here on Folk Alley, a service of the Fresh Grass Foundation, creating and celebrating innovative grassroots music. As we've got one up next from the Canadian singer-songwriter James Keelahan, and this is a song that tells the tragic tale of a wildfire that took 13 lives in 1949 in Montana, known as the Man Gulch Fire and commemorated in song from James Keelahan and his record A Recent Future with Cold Missouri Waters.

0: One of the best road trip songs of all time, that's L.A. Freeway from Guy Clark here on Folk Alley. I'm not in my car right now, but man, that song just really has me thinking of the open road. And that's from his debut 1975 record, Old Number One, a song that's been covered many times. And before that, Kashana with Nighttime Animal. That's James Keelahan starting things off with Cold Missouri Waters. As we've got a Folk Alley exclusive recording from the Sweetback Sisters, this one recorded at the 2012 Green River Festival. Here's Just That Kind of Guy from the Sweetback Sisters.
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The great Cajun accordion builder Clarence Jr. Martin has passed away at the age of 85. 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

From their 2023 release, Darkest Hour, the Gibson brothers, Eric and Lee Gibson, from an album produced by Jerry Douglas, and that's a track called Dust. Before that, Woody Guthrie with Hard, Ain't It Hard, and Aaron Marshall and Friends with a fiddle tune called Poplar Bluff. That's Aaron on fiddle, Jesse Wells on banjo, Jamie Wells on banjo, ukulele, and John Herod on guitar. It's from Aaron's record, Toon Tramp. Aaron, originally out of Canada and one of the great old-time fiddlers of our time. And that's Sweetback Sisters with Just That Kind of Guy, a Folk Alley exclusive performance. As we now turn to Dom Flemons, founding member of Carolina Chocolate Drops. He's recorded a number of solo albums over the years. And this is one put out in 2023 on Smithsonian Folkways called Traveling Wildfire. It's a very personal album. He focuses on his songwriting on this record. And this is Dom Flemons on Folk Alley with Tough Luck.

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